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He smiled and looked into my eyes. 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Daddy, my daddy, you've taught me lots today. So, Daddy, my daddy, teach me how to pray. You brought me home a brand new kite and showed me how to fly. And there ain't no other kid whose dad can knock a ball so high. I'd like to thank God for you, but I don't know what to say. So, Daddy, my daddy, teach me how to pray. I had to turn and leave his room. And he began to cry. I didn't want my boy to know, but so did I. His best pal had forsaken him, but what was there to see?

Hola Mary, Radio Cribas News with me, Pico Bink. Minister for Fisheries and Ocean Resources, Rupanatake Siwo, Representative Cribas' President, Tanis Mamau, at Tuvalu's 40th Independence Day celebration, hosted by the Kribalu community in Tarawa last Saturday. In his remarks, Minister Siwo highlighted the strong historical, cultural and family ties between Kiribati and Tuvalu, reaffirming Kiribati's continued friendship and support for its neighboring nation. He said Kiribati was not only celebrating Tuvalu's independence, but also recognizing the achievements the country had made throughout its journey as an independent nation. The Minister of Fisheries and Ocean Resources expressed appreciation to the President for the opportunity to represent the government at the celebration. The Minister of Infrastructure and Sustainable Energy is strengthening water services across Kiribati with support from the Pacific Community, or SPC. The Ministry stated that the support improved management of water pumps, desalination systems, and rainwater harvesting facilities through Geographic Information System, or GIS, and digital data collection using the water platform. The initiative will help the ministry monitor water assets, identify priorities, and improve maintenance and planning. The work is supported under the Pacific Partnership for Aero Water Security and funded by the New Zealand Ministry of Foreign Affairs and Trade. Kiribati communities around the world have celebrated Tahiti's impressive 6-0 victory over Fiji's Ngandronga team at the FMF Inter-District Championship 2026. The victory has sparked excitement and pride among Kiribati, with many expressing their happiness through social media posts, while the Kiribati community in Fiji also shared in the celebrations. Tahiti's performance on the field has brought joy to supporters, highlighting the team's determination and growing presence in the competition. The Kiribati Islands Football Federation, or KIF, has congratulated Tahiti on the victory and extended its best wishes to the players, team leaders and coaching staff for their upcoming matches. Tomorrow, the Kiribati Tahiti national team will face Fiji under-17 national team at 11:30 a.m. at Parkhurst Park in the semi-final match. In our Pacific news, three Fiji police officers will appear in court on Friday after being charged with the alleged murder of one of their own earlier this year. Fiji's Office of the Director of Public Prosecution, or ODPP, confirmed on Thursday that it had sanctioned charges against the three men in relation to the death of Constable Peniasi Ratangi. Ratangi's body was discovered floating at sea off a beach in Lamy Town, located approximately 15 minutes west of the capital Suva. Ratangi, 24, was based at the Lamy Police Station. Tonga newest parliamentarians were elected in two by-elections out on Thursday, with voters opting to elect family members of two former cabinet ministers who were unseated over electoral offences. The by-elections were called to fill the seats previously held by Samisi Sika Tongatapu II, former Minister for Infrastructure and Tourism, and Lataifa Ingata Tangmana, former Minister for Finance. Both former MPs were unseated after being found guilty of bribery during the 2025 general election by the Nikualofa Magistrate Court. As a result, they had to resign from Parliament. Voters in both constituencies selected close family members of Sika and Tangmana's to fill the parliamentary vacancies. Tuvalu has urged countries heading to COP31 in Turkey to move beyond negotiations and procedural disputes and make firm commitments to act now on the climate crisis. Tuvalu Climate Change Minister Dr. Maina Wakafua Talia made the call at the closing ceremony of Fiji's hosting of the Pacific Pre-COP31 following latest discussions in Tuvalu and Fiji. Talia said the Taku Pakasoa declaration, meaning strength and unity, brought Pacific and partner countries together around shared concerns and a call for stronger climate action.
The declaration was endorsed following the leaders' visit to Tuvalu and reflects the experience of communities on the front lines of

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0: I'm going to go to the YBC. I'm going to go to the YBC. I'm going to go to the YBC. I'm going to go to the YBC. I'm going to go to the YBC. I'm going to go to the YBC. I'm going to go to the YBC. I'm going to go to the YBC. I'm going to go to the YBC. I'm going to go to the YBC. I'm going to go to the YBC. I'm going to go to the YBC. I'm going to go to the YBC. I'm going to go to the YBC. I'm going to go to the YBC. I'm going to go to the YBC. I'm going to go to the YBC. I'm going to go to the YBC. I'm going to go to the YBC. I'm going to go to the YBC. I'm going to go to the YBC. I'm going to go to the YBC. I'm going to go to the YBC. I'm going to go to the YBC. I'm going to go to the YBC. I'm going to go to the YBC. I'm going to go to the YBC. I'm going to go to the YBC. I'm going to go to the YBC. I'm going to go to the YBC. I'm going

0: Mauri, Mauri, me andremo a guardare, guardare buon meglio.
1: Now we have to start one day. I would like to see the people who are not going to be able to do it. Yang lain saya nak tahu orang bisa mari kita warna. 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
3: I got the thing going walking on the Kuanti Bugapana and I rari and a poe in the Yakatabuin and Nipoe Bugin Tiriki. I couldn't kind of get the best in Gadon on Yaraki, a panin, yon kitty best. 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

Wana Maori Radio Clippers News with me, P. Kobink. Minister for Fisheries and Ocean Resources, Rupanatake Siwau, represented Clippers' President, Tanis Mamau, at Tuvalu's 40th Independence Day celebration, hosted by the Kivalu community in Tarawa last Saturday. In his remarks, Minister Siwau highlighted the strong historical, cultural and family ties between Kiribati and Tuvalu, reaffirming Kiribati's continued friendship and support for its neighboring nation. He said Kiribati was not only celebrating Tuvalu's independence, but also recognizing the achievements the country had made throughout its journey as an independent nation. The Minister of Fisheries and Ocean Resources expressed appreciation to the President for the opportunity to represent the government at the celebration. The Minister of Infrastructure and Sustainable Energy is strengthening water services across Kiribati with support from the Pacific Community, or SPC. The Ministry stated that the support improved management of water pumps, desalination systems and rainwater harvesting facilities through Geographic Information System, or GIS, and digital data collection using the water platform. The initiative will help the Ministry monitor water assets, identify priorities and improve maintenance and planning. The work is supported under the Pacific Partnership for Arrow Water Security and funded by the New Zealand Ministry of Foreign Affairs and Trade. Kiribati communities around the world have celebrated Tahiti's impressive 6-0 victory over Fiji's Ngandronga team at the FMF Inter-District Championship 2026. The victory has sparked excitement and pride among Kiribati, with many expressing their happiness through social media posts, while the Kiribati community in Fiji also shared in the celebrations. Tahiti's performance on the field has brought joy to supporters, highlighting the team's determination and growing presence in the competition. The Kiribati Islands Football Federation, or KIF, has congratulated Tahiti on the victory and extended its best wishes to the players, team leaders and coaching staff for their upcoming matches. Tomorrow, the Kiribati Tahiti national team will face Fiji Under-17 national team at 11:30 a.m. at Parkhurst Park in the semi-final match. In our Pacific news, three Fiji police officers will appear in court on Friday after being charged with the alleged murder of one of their own earlier this year. Fiji's Office of the Director of Public Prosecution, or ODPP, confirmed on Thursday that it had sanctioned charges against the three men in relation to the death of Constable Peniasi Ratangi. Ratangi's body was discovered floating at sea off a beach in Lamy Town, located approximately 15 minutes west of the capital Suva. Ratangi, 24, was based at the Lamy Police Station. Tonga newest parliamentarians were elected in two by-elections out on Thursday, with voters opting to elect family members of two former cabinet ministers who were unseated over electoral offences. The by-elections were called to fill the seats previously held by Semisi Sika Tongatapu II, former Minister for Infrastructure and Tourism, and Lataifa Ingata Tangmana, former Minister for Finance. Both former MPs were unseated after being found guilty of bribery during the 2025 general election by the Nikualofa Magistrate Court. As a result, they had to resign from Parliament. Voters in both constituencies selected close family members of Sika and Tangmana's to fill the parliamentary vacancies. Tuvalu has urged countries heading to COP31 in Turkey to move beyond negotiations and procedural disputes and make firm commitments to act now on the climate crisis. Tuvalu Climate Change Minister Dr. Maina Wakafua Talia made the call at the closing ceremony of Fiji's hosting of the Pacific Pre-COP31 following latest discussions in Tuvalu and Fiji. Talia said the Taku Pakasoa declaration, meaning strength and unity, brought Pacific and partner countries together around shared concerns and a call for stronger climate action.
The declaration was endorsed following the leaders' visit to Tuvalu and reflects the experience of communities on the front lines of climate change. Radio Kiribati News.

the Bushina by the one I hear a hangai tagan again. Mary FMG 9.9. 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

The one of you, I know in the Monday, you and Yabu see the Kunare, a new day has come. Mayron, the Celine Dion, Pa Nakonga, Kanwan no Tarike, you men no store may pay Riki make. 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All one of them, Katie, Macavir, and them Tapone, Koram, yea, Saka Kurina Pedakim Kuram, Kuran here in Celine Dion, eh?

Oh, the Bushina to one ayo, Yangai Teakanagi, Mauri FM 89.9. 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Pa on and neck in the making at the peck, Gaya Swayro on the Yaus, in Wararika, a driver, a Uriam. Pa young and a pen and look kind and a peon on the Yaus. Tatagroi Nahoira, Makain, Rausu, Nakapen in the weekend, eh? How I'm going up at a coroni, them and the studio make an the groidic. 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

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I may yard yet in the Tabutuana, or means striking at the men at the sound only carry a guy's bombing a year. What are you by in Attakawaina on the city? A cake at the sound only carry your mint up. 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
1: 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The choir and how about the boat again? My priests, press forward saints, and I and a hoi lankai go for with faith. The Tataro Nikau Cook and Anga Unuman Stephen D. Sumway Mante Singaun. 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